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1: This is the story of Ma Baker.

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Oh, look at her, so. And he's up there. What's that? Hawaiian noises. He's banging on the bongos like a chimpanzee. Oh, that ain't my

0: 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Tell me fantastic. Got me number boxes, says Mr.
1: Acus Love 97.5.

I dreamt about an old man. He sat and watched the rain all night. He couldn't sleep a wink as all the drops fell.